0: paso.
1: La Urbana 94.9. 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
2: Shaggy. This is Ryan Castro. You know, South of the thing, brother, watch out. Large oppression, what we say?

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1: Yeah.
0: We the best.
1: Boy.
0: Give me the light.
1: Yeah.
0: And we turn it up every time.
1: Every time.
0: And we bust it up, watch it. Yeah.
1: Watch it.
0: Ha!
2: Kiba, how are you, man, sir?
3: La Urbana 94.9. Tan fuerte como su audiencia.

Welcome to the Get Gas Station. Tell us about what you're going to do. Follow me, please, in your name.